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3: 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The 12 papers beating the worldwide pass rate at the December 2025 ACCA exams. The 10 students ranked first at national level at the December 2025 ACCA exams. The 9 students ranked among the best top 15 at worldwide level at the December 2025 ACCA exams. The 18 years of continuous unflinching support to ACCA students in Mauritius. 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
5: 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Bien plus encore.
6: We've become used to AI answering our questions, but a new generation of AI is taking things much further. One example is OpenClaw, an open source AI assistant that can run on your own computer and now also has companion apps for iPhone and Android. Unlike a traditional chatbot, it can perform tasks such as reading and replying to emails, managing your calendar, organizing files, and even carrying out multi-step actions on your behalf. The idea is simple. Instead of asking

0: asking AI for advice, you ask it to do something for you. Supporters say this could transform the way we work by automating repetitive tasks while keeping users in control of their own data through a local-first approach. However, experts also point out that giving AI this level of access requires strong security measures, and early users of the new mobile apps have reported bugs and usability issues. One thing is certain, AI is rapidly evolving from a tool that answers questions into a personal assistant that can actually take action. The question is no longer what AI knows, it's what AI can do.
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2: 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Bien plus encore.
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5: 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Then time check. 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
2: So well, ladies and gentlemen, that was a beautiful song to start with. Devaniyat film ka ye gaana aap sabhi ke liye 2:09 Friday afternoon, 10th of July. And well, friends, main hoon Pari aapke saath. Umeed karte hain you are enjoying your Friday because Friday to hota hi hai enjoy karne ke liye. Har ek pal ko khas and special banane hum to hote hain aapke humsafar on RM to Radio Masti. Abhi ke liye it's time ki main banu aapki humsafar for your Bombay Talkies. B Town ki latest updates aap tak pahuncha rahi hain. And you can send me aapke messages, aapke dedications on 549-91294. 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Wishing you all a happy Friday. 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
3: Wishing you all a very good afternoon. Check your time. It's already 5 p.m. That is how the news with Shreena. Wish you a very good afternoon, Shreena, and a warm welcome to you.
4: Hello, and thanks for joining us for the News Flash. We start with some Parliament updates. The Commission of Experts on Pension Reform has the support of the Prime Minister, Dr. Naveen Ramgoolam. He was replying this afternoon to a private notice question from the Leader of the Opposition, Jolie Jonga, regarding the appointment of the seven members of this body. The Prime Minister clarified that these experts in actuary, economics and statistics appointed in October 2025 for an 18-month term will formulate independent recommendations on the pension system. The final decision, however, rests with Cabinet. He added that the Commission has only an advisory role following the PNQ debates on the Domestic Abuse Bill continues this afternoon in National Assembly. On to the sugar sector. The ex-syndicate price, that is the price of sugar paid to planters and millers, has been set at 24,095 rupees per tonne for the 2025 sugar harvest. The Mauritius Sugar Syndicate, responsible for marketing sugar, attributes this decrease to the surplus in international production. The Mauritius Sugar Syndicate finalised the price of sugar for the 2025 campaign this Friday. Recruitment within the police force is now open. Those wishing to join have until Monday, July 13th, to submit their applications. This year, the focus is on a relaxation of selection criteria, particularly regarding physical and academic requirements. The starting salary has also been increased. After the first 6 months of training, recruits rotate through various specialised units, including the Special Mobile Force, the Special Supporting Unit and the National Coast Guard. The goal is to discover the different facets of law enforcement and acquire diverse skills. The training takes place in several stages. The first phase lasts 9 months, during which recruits alternate between theoretical instruction and practical field exercises. This year, 367 recruits joined the police training school, including 117 women and 112 from Rodrigues. At the same time, a new call for applications has been launched for police officer recruitment. Candidates should be aged between 18 and 32. The funeral of former Deputy Commissioner of Police, Made Muturasen, was held this afternoon. He passed away yesterday at the age of 64. He began his career in the Special Mobile Force before becoming aide-de-camp to former President Kassamu Team. He also headed the Central Division before concluding his career as head of the ATSU. The Commissioner of Police, Rambesad Surajbali, pays tribute to the memory of a disciplined, rigorous and dedicated officer. Mauritius welcomed nearly 600

0: 170,000 tourists between January and June 2026. This represents an increase of around 1.5% compared with the same period last year, or more than 9,500 additional visitors. However, the trend is different for the month of June alone, with a decrease of 8.4% in tourist arrivals. These figures were published yesterday by Statistics Mauritius. The Minister of Tourism emphasized that June was a difficult month for many destinations worldwide. Sexual violence and the sexual exploitation of children remain an alarming reality in Mauritius. The latest data from Statistics Mauritius reveals that nearly 2 out of 3 victims are under the age of 16. These figures serve as a stark reminder that the youngest remain the primary victims and the vigilance from everyone is essential. Testimonies gathered by the NGOs are echoed in the official statistics of the Family Protection Brigade. From January to May of this year, 242 children were identified as victims of sexual exploitation. Raising awareness, listening and reporting are 3 essential steps to ensure that protecting the youngest members of society becomes a collective responsibility. Some news from abroad now. At least 11 people have died in a wildfire in southern Spain. 19 others are still missing and hundreds of residents have evacuated. The regional president calls the impact of the fire devastating and warns the death toll could rise significantly. Hundreds of emergency responders are working to contain the blaze around Los Calados, which appears to have been caused by a downed power line. To note, a sustained heat wave with temperatures of around 40 degrees Celsius has caused wildfires across southern Europe this summer. World Cup winners in 1998 and 2018, France have created another special team and are favourites to win the 2026 competition. They showed just why they remain the team to beat this year with an impressive 2-0 victory over Morocco on Thursday to become the first nation into the semi-finals. France's victory in Boston came with 2 goals in a 6-minute spell in the second half, with Kylian Mbappe's opener quickly followed by a goal from Ballon d'Or holder Ousmane Dembélé. These goals were the 15th and 16th France have scored in this tournament, more than any other team, although over 3 quarterfinals are still to take place. Well, that's all your news updates for now. Thanks for your attention. Goodbye, and do stay tuned on RM2 for much more.
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